0: FM, the station that could be giving you $5,000. Fred in Cooma, have you on the money? What are you going to spend it on? Any thoughts?
1: Make some things off, you know, just I'd try to spend it wisely, but whether that happens.
0: Yeah, it's easy to say now that you'll, you know, spend it in savings or whatever, but then when the money lands in your bank account, could change your mind.
1: Yeah, I'll probably end up going on kids' toys, you know.
0: How many kids do you have?
1: One and one on the way.
0: Nice, exciting times for you. Hey, all the best with that. All the best with this as well. Get yourself involved in this. 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

0: Checking out the latest from the newsroom next, plus the latest from up the mountain. Then we play the artist who's coming down under later on this year, playing shows in Brisbane, Melbourne and Sydney. 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
1: 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Australian energy starts right here in the Snowy Mountains.
4: This is Budgie Baker. Just a little bit of snow about, and I think we're going to get some more as the day goes on. Visibility can be marginal at times, especially on the upper slopes, and it is pretty breezy, so just keep an eye on those lifts today. So a new chum chair for the skiers and boarders, the area reserved for the tobogganers on Easy Street. Looks all right. Charlotte Pass, new Guthrie's double chair open, so all lifts ready for the skiers and boarders. Cosy triple chair to the top. Pulpit, T-bar and base and pommer spinning as well. First timers riding the Cosy carpet. Perisher, lifts open across three resort areas at the moment, Mount Pee and Air for the better skiers and boarders. Centre Valley and Front Valley, probably the pick, a little bit more protected today. Most lifts in Blue Cow, some in Smigs, nothing currently in Guthiga. Trebo, wind has put the Basin and Carrolls on hold, Cruiser as well, so there's no merits at the moment. Gun Barrel plus Anton's, we'll get into some higher runs, including High Noon. Friday Flat, good for the first timers and the children, and the wind is going to affect some lifts today, so those protected runs will be the best, especially around surface lifts. Not sure how much snow we're going to get, but anything

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0: 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The Charlotte Pass Snow Resort $89 Thursday deal. Charlotte Pass is totally snowbound with no cars, no queues and no crowds. And the $89 Thursday deal includes an all-mountain lift pass, over snow transport in and out of Charlotte Pass from Perisher and a free hot lunch plus a free drink. 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

0: 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All right, this guy kicked off his Loop tour in New Zealand in January of this year. It's still going. It's going to wrap up in Mexico in December. Ed Sheeran, Shape of You, on the way in just a couple of minutes. 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
1: 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Building Snowy 2.0, Australia's biggest battery right here in the Snowy Mountains.
7: This is Budgie Baker. A little bit of snow blowing around at the moment. It's pretty breezy, so just keep an eye on those lifts today, as quite a few are going on hold. So I want New Chum Chair for the Skiers and Boarders, an area reserved for the Tobogganers as well, on Easy Street, Charlotte Pass. 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Cossie Triple Chair to the top. Pulpit T-Bar, Bass and Palmer are all spinning, and first timers on the Cossie Carpet. Perisher, there are lifts open across all three resort areas. Mount P6 is on hold. Centre Valley, Front Valley, probably the more protected. Some lifts in Blue Cow with the chairs on hold at the moment. Some open in Smigs and nothing currently spinning in Gathaga. Thredbo, Wind has put the Basin and Carroll's on hold. Cruiser as well. So no action up on Merritts. Gun Barrel plus Anton's will get you to some higher runs, including High Noon, and Friday Flat is pretty good. Wind going to affect the lifts today, so those protected runs will be the best option, especially around the surface lifts. Not sure how much snow we'll get, but everything is welcome.
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4: Transport for New South Wales would like to advise Kosciuszko Road open to Perisher, Guthaka Road open to the village, Alpine Way Road open to Threadbow and beyond, Snow Mountains Highway Road open, the Link Road Selwyn Snow Resort Road open, Elliot Way Tamarumba to Selwyn Road open, and Coomin Brown Mountain Road is open. Keep it here for the latest winter road updates.
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1: All right, they only got married, what, a couple of weeks ago? 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Oh, when's the baby due? 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Taylor Swift, Open Like This on the way before one on Snow FM with McGrath Estate Agents. 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

0: 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Hey, Mr. DJ. Then how about we play this to get you through this Tuesday workday? It's Bruno Mars, it's I Just Might. It's coming up in just a couple of minutes. 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
4: This is Budgie Baker. A little bit of snow blowing around at the moment. It's pretty breezy, so just keep an eye on those lifts today, as quite a few are going on hold. So I want Newchum Chair for the Skiers and Boarders, an area reserved for the Tobogganers as well, on Easy Street, Charlotte Pass. 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Cossie Triple Chair to the top. Pulpit T-Bar, Basin Palmer are all spinning, and first-timers on the Cossie Carpet. Perisher, there are lifts open across all three resort areas. Mount P6 is on hold. Cinna Valley, Front Valley, probably the more protected. Some lifts in Blue Cow with the chairs on hold at the moment. Some open in Smig, and nothing currently spinning in Gathaga. Threadbow, wind has put the Basin and Carrolls on hold. Cruiser as well. So no action up on Merritts. Gun Barrel plus Antons will get you to some higher runs, including High Noon and Friday Flat. It's pretty good. Wind going to affect the lifts today, so those protected runs will be the best option, especially around the surface lifts. Not sure how much snow we'll get, but everything is welcome.
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5: From the Capital Radio Newsroom, I'm Alex Stockerty. Outgoing Victorian Premier Jacinta Allen has used her resignation speech to encourage more women to enter politics. Deputy Premier Ben Carroll has become the state's 50th Premier following a near two-hour caucus meeting. Ms Allen says despite losing the confidence of her party, she hopes it doesn't sway women from a future in public life. The ACTU's outgoing secretary is ruling out a future in politics as the union paves the way

0: Olivia Rodrigo with Drop Dead. Thanks for having me here on Snow FM. Hey, if you're out and about in Coomber today, maybe grabbing a few things in your lunch break, enjoying a day off or just cruising down Sharp Street, well, why not support local while you're there? Whether it's Main Street Clothing, News Express Coomber, Coomber Battery Wholesaler, keep an eye out for the Love and Local Shop the Snowies QR code. One quick scan could put you in the draw to win $5,000. How great is that? It's so fly. While you do that, we're going to continue on with the Snowies' best music. Just after you enter over pause, Robin Schultz up next with Sugar.
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0: 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Keep it here for the latest winter road updates.
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0: 5 seconds of summer. She looks so perfect. Thanks for having it here on Snow FM. Have we got Annie on the line? How you going, Annie?
1: Yeah, good.
0: So I heard you're a big Harry Styles fan.
1: Yeah.
0: What makes you keep on coming back to him?
1: Like, you know, his songs are easy to listen to. They're usually fun. They're interesting. They're not boring.
0: He's got a song for everything. Love that answer, Annie. Well, here's this one for you. Harry Styles, American Girls, up next.
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1: 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Hey, another lovely day here in the Stowies. Speaking of the weather, we're going to check out the weather just after 2. 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
4: 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The Charlotte Pass Snow Resort, $89 Thursday deal. 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
6: This is Budgie Baker, a little bit of snow blowing around at the moment. It's pretty breezy, so just keep an eye on those lifts today as quite a few are going on hold. 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Cozzy triple chair to the top. Pulpit T-Bar, Base and Palmer are all spinning, and first timers on the Cozzy carpet. Perisher, there are lifts open across all three resort areas. Mount P6 is on hold. Centre Valley, Front Valley, probably the more protected. Some lifts in Blue Cow with the chairs on hold at the moment. Some open in Smigs, and nothing currently spinning in Guthaga. Threadbow, Wind has put the Basin and Carrolls on hold. Cruiser as well. So no action up on Merritts. Gun Barrel plus Anton's will get you to some higher runs, including High Noon, and Friday Flat is pretty good. Wind going to affect the lifts today, so those protected runs will be the best option, especially around the surface lifts. Not sure how much snow we'll get, but everything is welcome.
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0: Lady Gaga, How Bad Do You Want Me here on Snow FM. Hey, got a question for you. 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Thanks to Love and Local Shop the Snowies to be giving you that chance. 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
0: Transport for New South Wales would like to advise Kosciuszko Road open to Perisher, Guthaka Road open to the village, Alpine Way Road open to Thredbo and beyond, Snow Mountains Highway Road open, the Link Road Selwyn Snow Resort Road open, Elliot Way Tamarumba to Selwyn Road open, and Coomera Brown Mountain Road is open. Keep it here for the latest winter road updates.
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2: 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And my heart started to race.

0: John Mendez, Nervous, here on Snow FM. Thanks for keeping me here all afternoon long. Hey, this next artist, oh, surprise, some very, very happy fans at a Jay-Z concert just the other week. Her first live performance in years since she last did the Super Bowl. It's Rihanna. She's playing next with SOS.
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0: Ariana Grande, keep it here on 97.7 Snow FM. On the way, this next song came with a little bit of a promise. Lead singer told her so-called Delilah the song that he'd write about her would make him famous and one day take it to the Grammys. And fast forward to 2 years later, she was his special guest at the Grammy Awards. Here it is, Plain White Tees, Hey There Delilah, on the way.
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0: Transport for New South Wales would like to advise Kosciuszko Road open to Perisher, Guthaka Road open to the village, Alpine Way Road open to Thredbo and beyond, Snow Mountains Highway Road open, the Link Road Selwyn Snow Resort Road open, Elliott Way Tamarumba to Selwyn Road open, and Coomin Brown Mountain Road is open. Keep it here for the latest winter road updates.
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17: 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I'm 1,000 miles away, but girl, tonight you look so pretty. Yes, you do.

0: 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You can ring my bell.
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0: 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You can ring my bell.
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0: 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On the way, we have a band who had some very humble beginnings.
1: We were asking people in the audience if we could sleep in their living rooms on the floors. Somebody would always go, yep, sure, okay, come with us. We certainly didn't expect Chasing Cars to endure the way it endured.
0: I guess they definitely were not expecting this to be a massive song for them and one of the most played songs of the time. Even having a feature in the very famous show at the time, Grey's Anatomy. 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
0: Transport for New South Wales would like to advise Kosciuszko Road open to Perisher, Guthaka Road open to the village, Alpine Way Road open to Thredbo and beyond, Snow Mountains Highway Road open, the Link Road Selwyn Snow Resort Road open, Elliott Way Tamarumba to Selwyn Road open, and Coomin Brown Mountain Road is open. Keep it here for the latest winter road updates.
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0: 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On the way, we've got an artist. She has written for the big names. We're talking Shawn Mendes, Sabrina Carpenter, especially on her Grammy Award-winning album Short and Sweet, as well as Justin Bieber. But this one was her very own. She decided to keep for herself and now became one of a very big hit. Julia Michaels up next with Issues.
1: 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Jack has thoughts. It's bold, it's unpredictable, and sometimes completely unhinged. The one thing's guaranteed. Beck will have something to say about it. Catch Jack's hot takes every Friday morning on Snow FM Breakfast with Beck and Jack.
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0: Is that like a theme song from one of your sister's TV shows? She was the princess of the animal world.
1: I'm gonna give that to you. That is Bindi the Jungle Girl, right? Yay! There. Well done. Well done.
0: Yeah.
1: I'm back. I'm at the end of this track, and I'm like.
0: Oh,
1: so,
0: nice.
1: Wait.
0: Ready.
1: Wait.
0: And there you are.
1: That's me saying Bindi at the end.
0: And that's when we knew you were going to be a star, mate. I reckon
1: right you
0: had it right there. Mate, good luck for the Logies. Hopefully you don't get your face attacked by a crocodile when you're doing that just before flying in for the Logies. Before I let you go, though, really quick, I did hear as well that you're obsessed with carrots.
1: Love carrots. Love a carrot.
0: Okay, mate, we can bond on this. I love carrots. Like, it is my favorite food in the world. I had a problem, though. I started turning orange.
1: Oh, that'll get you.
0: Did you?
1: Yeah.
0: Did you ever face that? Did you ever turn a bit orange?
1: No. Cannot say I have.
0: Okay.
1: I wish I could relate to you there, mate.
0: Okay.
1: But no. But we do have good eyesight. How good's that?
0: Unbelievable, mate. Unbelievable.
1: See it was, in the dark.
0: Bloody
1: How
0: oaf.
1: Good's a carrot?
0: It's wow. The, mate, don't talk to me about carrots. I love carrots. Both my daughters are turning orange as well because I just keep feeding them carrots. This was a weird area to end on.
1: Mate, I'm going to let you go and address that.
0: Fair enough. Fair enough. You can catch Robert hosting the 66th TV Week Logie Awards on Sunday, 16th of August, live and exclusive on 7 and 7 Plus. Robert, always a treat, mate. Breath of fresh air. See you later and good luck with everything.
1: You too, mate. Cheers, eh? See you later.
0: Bye, mate. Beautiful man.
2: It's rare that the interviewer gets wrapped up by the guest.
0: But happens to me all the time.
2: That's
0: what
2: happened.
0: Is that rare, is it?
2: When
0: I can't remember a chat
2: so
0: that
2: I've
0: had.
2: You started talking about turning your kids orange because you're feeding them carrots, and then he goes, right, well, I'm going to let you go.
0: Yeah. At that point, I could see his agent in the background is coming closer.
2: I can't believe he said, I'm going to let you go.
0: Get him out of the chat.
2: That was wild.
0: Yeah.
2: Oh, very good, though.
0: Yeah, I'm on fire with
2: you. You're on fire with the interviews at the moment. Yeah. You are going viral for all the wrong reasons, Woods, after the Tom Holland and Zendaya interview that we did. The biggest names in the world. The worst interview we've ever done. If you haven't seen it, Will and Woody on the socials. I'll play it for you right up next, and we're going to go through the comments. I'm very excited about this. You're getting trolled. It's Will and Woody.
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12: Will and Woody.
13: So good.
2: It's Will and Woody. hope you're having a brilliant drive home, Woods. It's going viral for all the wrong reasons. Some people would say no such thing as bad press. I would say when you get the biggest interview in the world, and you cock it up as badly as we did, and people are making mock videos and jiffies and memes of you, and yes, I'd say that's bad press at this stage. That's right. If you haven't seen it, Will and Woody on the socials, you can check it out for yourselves. You and I don't have social media, so you know we rock up to work.
0: I've got it. I very rarely go on it.
2: Mm.
0: So it was my wife.
2: You may as well not have it.
0: Well, you know, every now and then I'll get a post up.
2: Okay. So
0: but I'm not very good at it.
2: Basically, because the interview was so bad, we were only allowed to use limited audio from the interview. You and I got a bit silly. And only one question, basically, that we could put on social media, which is a question that you asked.
0: My icebreaker.
2: This is, if you haven't heard it, this is the question that is the video that's going viral online.
1: I know you look very good in the Spider-Man suit, but I have heard a little rumor that you continue to wear the suit even when it's not required. Even when you go into the shops to get coffee, the suit is on. Is that true?
0: It's really hard to hear. And again, you've got to see it, because what you're not seeing there, obviously, is all of their faces. Just totally rattled about the question. Now, my wife said to me this morning, you are getting some hate online. And I was like, what was that? And, you know, she did that thing where she was like, oh, I thought you'd seen it. I hadn't seen it. And then I messaged the team and was like, am I getting a bit of hate on air on the social media video? And then you guys were like, don't look at it. You should read them out on air.
12: Yeah, we said save it for the break.
0: And that's great.
2: Cool producing.
0: Great producing. So here we are. So this is going to be a little bit like celebrities reading out mean tweets.
13: Everybody hurts. Sometimes.
0: So, I mean, when you really break it down, it's like this is, we've gone viral. This is the most popular video we've almost ever done for me doing my job incredibly poorly. Really.
2: I want to be in your defense here a little bit. You said, the bit was you said to Tom Holland, hey, mate, there's a rumor going around that you wore the Spider-Man suit every day. And that was meant to be a bit of banter in terms of like, you were trying to say to him, you think you look so good in the Spider-Man suit that you're wearing it a lot. Is that the bit?
0: The intention was, I'm going to break the ice. I'm going to get Jacob and Zendaya teasing Tom.
2: Right. But so they just didn't get that it was banter. So it just looked like you were poking fun of him.
0: Yep.
2: That's the first question we asked.
0: Yep.
2: That's why I think it's going viral, because people love Tom Holland.
0: Oh, yeah, and love Tom Holland.
2: Well, it doesn't sound like it.
0: I love him. I do, mate.
2: You had to swipe at him, mate.
0: I do.
2: First question.
0: Got a cardboard cutout of Spider-Man in my room. Okay, here are some comments that are coming through, though, for me. I fear Woody made up this rumor. Okay. This was a hard watch, Woody.
2: Oh.
0: That got 1,900 likes. This was a hard watch, Woody.
2: Dealing with big numbers, aren't we?
0: Shin Chinig wrote, Woody, it's done, bro. And then just a dying rose emoji.
2: Cool emoji. How do you find that one?
0: Don't know. Mitchell Williams wrote, what joke is being attempted here exactly?
2: That got
0: 1,200 likes. Betty, Australian media is so embarrassing. Cry face. Cecile.
2: 4,000 likes on that one.
0: Cecile Strong.
2: Jesus.
0: Cecile Strong. And the joke is where exactly? 6,900 likes on that. Sarah Van GP. So this is a doctor. That's wild. I just got secondhand embarrassment. Holy hell. 2,800 likes on that. Can you explain what the joke is supposed to be? Question mark. I'm so confused. 1,700 likes. Well, that was just embarrassing. 1,200 likes. What was the joke supposed to be? There's a lot of that coming through, isn't there? A lot of that coming through. 1,600 likes on that one. Is the joke in the room yet? Question mark.
2: So maybe on behalf of everyone, because I assume we're filming this, what is the joke?
0: Well, Sexy D, our digital producer, said that I need to do a follow-up video explaining what was the intention. So I'm not going to do that now.
2: Can you do that now, Doris? On air?
14: No. Socials only. Go to the socials.
2: Oh, wow. There you go.
0: There's more comments, mate. Paycheck just went down. ... Horrible. It's not what you want to hear in a contract year. Is this meant to be funny? Question mark. Aussie humour can be so cringe, it's embarrassing.
14: I got one for you.
0: What?
14: I got one for you.
0: Oh, yeah, hit me.
14: Josh says, I think we should cancel them.
2: Jesus.
0: And just at like, so these are horrific comments, obviously.
2: Yeah.
0: And to just go through the stats of how many people have seen this as well. So on TikTok, it's got 818,000 views, 51,000 likes, 138 comments. Instagram, 1.1 million views.
2: Crazy.
0: Over a million people have seen that and crazy. Had that thought. 17,000 likes, 70 comments, 95 reposts. So not only like, so it's like people see it, think I'm the worst interviewer in the world.
2: Yeah.
0: That happens.
2: Yeah.
0: And then it's so bad. Like, you know, it needs to be so bad for you to then share it to your mates. And
2: yes.
0: Go,
2: yes. Check out this idiot.
0: You think
2: yes.
0: you're having a bad day.
2: Yes. This guy just embarrassed himself.
0: Have a look
2: himself
0: at this dropkick.
2: In front of Tom Holland and Zendaya. Yeah.
0: It will. Viral's viral, baby.
2: Viral's viral. Hey, viral's worth viral. Mentioning as well, top comment on Instagram is actually from junior producer Annalise, little swipe of hers from Hot Girl Summer.
0: Did say that. I'll have words with her. I'll have a couple of words with her when she's back, that's for sure.
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15: 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Building Snowy 2.0, Australia's biggest battery right here in the Snowy Mountains.
23: This is Budgie Baker. Plenty of wind and cloud around today and quite a few snow flurries, and they should increase overnight. Really was just a day to knock off early. Selwyn Snow Resort had new chum chair for the keen skiers and boarders. They've also set up a pretty nice toboggan run on Easy Street for all those who are wanting a bit of a slide. Charlotte Pass, Guthrie double chair did go on hold early afternoon, but the Basin Pommer and the Pulpit Tea Bar were spinning. Cosy triple chair soon followed the Guthries, and it went on hold too. Cosy carpet was looking after the first timers and all the kids. Perisher, three resort areas open. Plenty of lifts on hold across the resort though. Centre Valley, Front Valley, probably the pick with a little protection. Smigs was okay. Few lifts open in Blue Cow, but no lifts today at Guthiga. Rebo, pretty breezy up high, so no Basin and Carrolls or Cruiser. Gun Barrel to go for High Noon. Anton's for the more adventurous. Friday flat for the first timers. Should be more snow overnight and tomorrow. Plus it will get cold enough for the snowmakers.
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24: From the Capital Radio Newsroom, I'm Alex Stockerty. Origin Energy believes the information of 900,000 current and former customers was accessed during a recent data security breach. The company says it's been reviewing the potential security threat since early July. A new oil refinery could be built in WA.

0: funny.
1: It's Will and Woody, guys. We're going to get out of here. Thanks so much for joining us. Before we do, though, is the post-show notes, the off-air meeting. Normally happens at the end of the show, coming on the air. You got any notes?
2: Sexy Dust has got a note. That's amazing.
3: Remember yesterday when you texted that girl on my phone?
2: Yes.
3: Yeah, we're catching up on Sunday.
2: No way.
1: Well done, mate.
2: You're welcome.
1: Well done,
2: Dust. You are welcome, Sexy D. We sparked that. You and me, we sparked that flame. Modern day Cupids, Will.
1: I'm pretty proud. I'm proud of that.
4: Do you want to give any more context to that?
1: Oh, we got the right to text anyone off Darcy's phone. We text an ex and it's worked out well for him. People happy to be in charge of your game going forward if you like.
3: I'll honestly consider it.
2: Yeah, people should do that more. I reckon if there's single people out there that have like lost contact with someone, like reach out to us and we will rekindle the flame. Text us. Text us about your issue. We will solve it for you. We will find that man or woman. Not in a weird way, but we will rekindle your flame.
1: Post-show note from me. I mean, that sounds like a great bit.
2: I feel like that was sarcastic. I find your tone hard to read sometimes, but I feel like that was sarcastic.
1: Post-show note from me.
2: Yes.
1: Don't ever, I think, lead opening question for you in press interviews. I think I'll just take the first question every time now.
2: How many of yours have gone viral? Question for you. How many of yours have gone viral and given us great success?
1: For the bad, for all the wrong reasons. You're getting trolled.
2: There's no such thing as bad press.
1: I think getting trolled is bad press. I think that's bad press.
2: No, but it's cute trolling. Like if I was getting trolled for like a...
1: if it's cute. Australian media is so embarrassing. I don't know where the joke is here. Oh my God, I got secondhand embarrassment. Holy hell.
2: Can
1: someone please explain where the joke is? I'm so confused.
2: I find this...
1: Wow, that is so embarrassing.
2: I find that quite funny.
1: It's not funny. If you want to Google it, go to our socials. AI Google says Tom Holland and Zendaya recently sat down for a highly awkward interview with the Australian radio duo Will McMahon and Woody Whitelaw. The host made a notoriously cringeworthy joke that fell flat, leaving the actors clearly unimpressed.
2: We nailed it.
1: Socials, Will and Woody, if you want to see it.
2: We nailed it.
1: Otherwise, we'll see you tomorrow.
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0: This is Budgie Baker. Plenty of wind and cloud around today and quite a few snow flurries, and they should increase overnight. Really was just a day to knock off early. So on Snow Resort, had new chum chair for the Coon Skiers and Boarders. They've also set up a pretty nice toboggan run on Easy Street for all those who are wanting a bit of a slide. Charlotte Pass, Guthrie Double Chair did go on hold early afternoon, but the Basin Pommer and the Pulpit T-Bar was spinning. Cossie Triple Chair soon followed the Guthrie's, and it went on hold too. Cossie Carpet was looking after the first timers and all the kids. Berisha, three resort areas open. Plenty of lifts on hold across the resort though. Centre Valley, Front Valley, probably the pick with a little protection. Smigs was okay. Few lifts open in Blue Cow, but no lifts today at Guthiga. Rebo, pretty breezy up high, so no Basin and Carrolls or Cruiser. Gun Barrel to go for High Noon. Anton's for the more adventurous. Friday flat for the first time.
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12: Shower or two expected overnight across the snow is 1 degree, the low in Jindabyne tonight, and Cooma as well. 2 degrees expected in the nation's capital tomorrow. More rain on the way, particularly towards the ski areas. Jindabyne heading for top of 6 degrees. Both Cooma and Canberra looking at a high of 10.
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10: Snow FM weather.
0: Shower or two expected overnight across the Snowies. 1 degree, the low in Jindabyne tonight, and Cooma as well. 2 degrees expected in the nation's capital tomorrow. More rain on the way, particularly towards the ski areas. Jindabyne heading for top of 6 degrees. Both Cooma and Canberra looking at a high of 10.
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0: We're heading on a big jet plane with Angus and Julia Stone in the next 10. Right now, DJ Snake, Justin Bieber. Let Me Love You.

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9: Snow FM weather.
10: Shower or two expected overnight across the Snowies. 1 degree, the low in Jindabyne tonight, and Cooma as well. 2 degrees expected in the nation's capital tomorrow. More rain on the way, particularly towards the ski areas. Jindabyne heading for top of 6 degrees. Both Cooma and Canberra looking at a high of 10.
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0: Shawn Mendes, Treat You Better, Snowy's Best Music, play 97.7 Snow FM nearing 10 o'clock. We'll get on to more of the Snowy's Best Music, including some Ariana Grande and Harry Styles very soon. How deep is your love? Also on the way, like the ocean? Calvin Harris. What devotion? How deep is your love? How deep is your love? Just wrapped up his two weekends on the main stage of Tomorrowland for the first time ever in Belgium. He's been in the game a long time. It's weird. But he would have never done that before. Good on you, Calvin. Taylor Swift, Cruel Summer also on the way. Play Snow FM.
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0: Snow FM weather. Shower or two expected overnight across the Snowies. 1 degree, the low in Ginderbine tonight, and Cooma as well. 2 degrees expected in the nation's capital tomorrow. More rain on the way, particularly towards the ski areas. Ginderbine heading for top of 6 degrees. Both Cooma and Canberra looking at a high of 10.
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0: favourite so far of 2026, Tame Impala, Dracula. 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I can see but you when you dance. In the next 15, we'll get on to some JT. Also on the way, Keita Alexander.
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0: 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Baby, the way the clouds are painted, a perfect city. Rose and Alex Warren's on my mind on the way. I know Alex is American, but Rose is Australian. 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
8: Snow FM weather.
0: Shower or two expected overnight across the Snowies. 1 degree, the low in Jindabyne tonight, and Cooma as well. 2 degrees expected in the nation's capital tomorrow. More rain on the way, particularly towards the ski areas. Jindabyne heading for top of 6 degrees. Both Cooma and Canberra looking at a high of 10.
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0: 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Going all Aussie through until midnight tonight. Oh, Saturday, sir, I met someone in minutes, Vance Joy. The West Coast. Enjoying some of that Saturday sun. Plus, on the way as well. Cosmos at midnight. Hold on, in minutes.
1: 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And no topic is safe. From sport to movies to food to the things that should absolutely be banned forever. Pineapple on pizza, slow walkers at the supermarket, reality TV. Jack has thoughts. It's bold, it's unpredictable, and sometimes completely unhinged. The one thing's guaranteed. Beck will have something to say about it. Catch Jack's hot takes every Friday morning on Snow FM Breakfast with Beck and Jack.
2: It's time to see the big movies on the big screen in digital projection and Dolby surround sound at the Jindabyne Cinema. 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
1: 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The Charlotte Pass Snow Resort $89 Thursday deal. 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

0: 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Jack has thoughts. 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

0: Alpine Way. Caution, slush on the road from the Rangers Station to Thredbo. Chains are required from Thredbo to the Wattles. On the Snowy Mountains Highway, caution, snow and ice on the road from Alpine Creek to Sawyers Hill. Chains are required from Sawyers Hill to the Rankabilly Caves. This road is unsuitable for heavy vehicles without chains. The Link Road to Selwyn Snow Resort, chains are required. Elliott Way, chains are required as well. This road is unsuitable for heavy vehicles without chains. Coomera Brown Mountain, the road is open. Make sure you're keeping it here for all the latest winter road updates.
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0: 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If you're a fan of a little Farry Burr who's British, he's got some goss for you this morning. I'll give you all the details next in today's tabloids. Right now, let's get a check of your oats.
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0: Transport for New South Wales would like to advise Kosciuszko Road. Caution, slush on the road from Sawpit Creek to Wilson's Valley. Chains are required from Wilson's Valley to Perisher. Guthaga Road, chains are required from the Kosciuszko Road intersection to the village. Alpine Way, caution, slush on the road from the Ranger Station to Threadbow. Chains are required from Threadbow to the Wattles. On the Snowy Mountains Highway, caution, snow and ice on the road from Alpine Creek to Sawyers Hill. Chains are required from Sawyers Hill to the Erangabilly Caves. This road is unsuitable for heavy vehicles without chains. The Link Road to Selwyn Snow Resort, chains are required. Elliott Way, chains are required as well. In Cooma to Brown Mountain, the road is open. Make sure you're keeping it here for all the latest winter road updates.
4: Lights flash on the back of buses to warn motorists that they are picking up or dropping off kids. Slow down to 40 kilometres per hour when the lights on buses are flashing. Keep our kids safe. 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

0: 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And speaking of Brittany, she's actually going for a brand new career move. I'll tell you what she's doing in today in tabloids right now. 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
0: Transport for New South Wales would like to advise Kosciuszko Road. Caution, slush on the road from Sawpit Creek to Wilson's Valley. Chains are required from Wilson's Valley to Perisher. Guthaga Road, chains are required from the Kosciuszko Road intersection to the village. Alpine Way, caution, slush on the road from the Ranger Station to Threadbow. Chains are required from Threadbow to the Wattles. On the Snowy Mountains Highway, caution, snow and ice on the road from Alpine Creek to Sawyers Hill. Chains are required from Sawyers Hill to the Rangabilly Caves. This road is unsuitable for heavy vehicles without chains. The Link Road to Selwyn Snow Resort, chains are required. Elliott Way, chains are required as well. And Cooma to Brown Mountain, the road is open. Make sure you're keeping it here for all the latest winter road updates.
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2: 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We're feeling good, hey?
3: Yes, that time of the morning again. It's time for Today in Tabloids on Snow FM Breakfast. You know this diva. Yeah, Miss Britney Spears, she's going into a brand new career path. You know her as a singer. She's actually training to become a famous chef now, saying she wants to make people feel comfortable, safe and inspired and definitely sexy through cooking. We might be seeing a new cookbook from her, even a cooking series. We're going to have to watch this space with Miss Britney Spears. Now, you remember this song? Natalie Imbruglia, the Aussie star we all know and love for Torn, she says that Olivia Rodrigo has helped her still have a career after all these years by inviting her on stage to perform Torn, introducing the song to a brand new audience and a whole new generation of fans of Natalie. Now, she's also thanked artists like Gracie Abrams, Camila Cabello for also covering the hit, saying their support has helped kept it alive with younger audiences. I know for me, it's one of my favourite tracks from Natalie, and Dua Lipa sung it before at concerts. It's just a classic. It's an Aussie classic in my books. That's Today in Tabloids this morning on Snow FM Breakfast. Right now, it's Lady Gaga. How about

0: 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The Charlotte Pass Snow Resort $89 Thursday deal. Charlotte Pass is totally snowbound with no cars, no queues and no crowds. And the $89 Thursday deal includes an all-mountain lift pass, over snow transport in and out of Charlotte Pass from Perisher and a free hot lunch plus a free drink. 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
3: Good morning, it's Jeannie with the weather forecast on Star FM. Today, partly cloudy. Tomorrow, some snow possible. Friday, frosty morning. Jindabyne topping at 9 degrees. Thredbo, 0 degrees today. Cooma, a maximum of 9 degrees. And Canberra, 9 degrees today.
0: 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Congratulations on Little Forecasters. How was that?
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0: Good fun. 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

0: lessons I've learned. Happy Wednesday. Thanks for playing Snow FM Breakfast with Jack. Almost 8:30. We'll get a check from the newsroom next. Also, take a look at your roads. If you're heading up the mountain this morning, make sure you're keeping it here on Snow FM. 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
11: This is Budgie Baker. Blowy and snowy this morning. Both natural snow and the snowmakers are giving Mother Nature a hand as well. Around 5 centimetres or so, still falling, so the cover is going to build during the day. Could be another day with lifts going on hold, so just check before you head out. Selwyn, snow settling. New jump share for the skiers and boarders. They've got a nice area for the tobogganers as well on Easy Street. Charlotte Pass, Guthrie's double chair should open, so all lifts ready for the skiers and boarders. Crossy triple chair from the top. Fresh tracks back to the village, and the Pulpit Tea Bar and Basin Pommer should spin. 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Perisher lifts open across three resort areas. Mount Pete may go on hold. We're just going to see how the day pans out. Centre Valley and Front Valley, a little bit more protected. Some lifts in Blue Cow, some in Smigs, but nothing currently spinning in Guthaga. And at Threadbow, again, we'll just see what the wind does, but it may put the Basin and Carrolls on hold and possibly the Cruiser. Gun Barrel plus Antons are usually okay in the wind, so we'll get you some higher runs, including High Noon. Friday Flat, good for the first timers and the kids. As I said, the wind is going to affect the lifts today, so the protected runs will be the best option, especially around those surface lifts. Don the goggles though, rug up and make those fresh tracks today.
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12: From the Capital Radio Newsroom. Good morning. I'm James Wybrow. Overseas to start, a desperate search is underway in Japan, with more than a dozen people missing in buildings which collapsed due to an earthquake. The powerful 7.1 magnitude tremor hit the Kumamoto Prefecture, causing damage to busy sites, including a shopping centre and a paper factory. More than 60 aftershocks have been recorded. Authorities say there are multiple deaths confirmed, and Japanese Prime Minister Sane Takaichi says their focus is on saving as many people as possible.
13: I have instructed relevant ministries to assess the damage, work closely with local government under the policy of putting human life first.
12: That translation thanks to Al Jazeera. Closer to home, Australia is a step closer to a full year of paid parental leave. The federal government plans to double the current 26-week scheme, putting an extended model on the national agenda. Chief Executive of the Parenthood, Georgie Dent, says the milestone is close.
14: 12 months of paid parental leave is where we're headed. It's no longer just a pipe dream of parent advocates like myself. It's actually the reality that we need to be heading for.
12: Meanwhile, a study has found 30% of women who give birth in Australia have previously experienced at least one miscarriage. Australian Institute of Health and Welfare has released new analysis on pregnancy loss. The Institute's Deanna Eldridge says the data highlights how common miscarriage is.
15: Among women who gave birth in 2022, almost one in three had previously experienced at least one miscarriage, and 10% had experienced two or more miscarriages, based on data from five states and territories.
12: In other news, detectives say they've uncovered live hand grenades, automatic rifles and 1,000 rounds of ammunition during raids in Sydney's southwest. It's alleged authorities also found more than $3 million worth of drugs, phones and cash inside the Glenfield home. And EV charging companies are reporting an increase in thieves stealing their cables to harvest the copper inside. Sprinter Lachlan Kennedy has smashed the Australian men's 100-metre record to win a Commonwealth Games silver medal. The 22-year-old ran a blistering time of 9.85 seconds to finally break the 2003 record set by Patrick Johnson.
16: He's run 9.85. It was extraordinary stuff. We've never had a Commonwealth Games final like it.
12: That call on 7. Tori Lewis has also broken an Australian record, running 10.99 to win bronze in the women's 100 metres. While in the pool, Flynn Southam has won gold in the 100-metre freestyle. Jenna Forrester won the women's 200-metre individual medley. And FIFA has announced plans to seek private investment to fund its major competitions, including the World Cup. The move is being slammed by European body UEFA, declaring it crosses a line and that football does not belong to FIFA to sell. That's the latest from the Capital Radio newsroom.
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17: The cheapest unleaded 91 in Cooma is at the Metro West on the Snowy Mountains Highway at $1.86. Cheapest diesel is at the Cooma Servo on the highway at $2.24. In Jindabyne, the cheapest unleaded is at the M-Pole on Kosciuszko Road at $2.10, and the cheapest diesel is at the Metro on Kosciuszko Road at $2.39.
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10: Snow FM, winter road conditions.
0: Transport for New South Wales would like to advise Kosciuszko Road. Chains are required from Wilson's Valley to Perisher. Guthaga Road, chains are required as well from the Kosciuszko Road intersection to the village. Alpine Way, caution, slush on the road from the Rangers Station to Threadbow. Chains are required from Threadbow to the Wattles. On the Snowy Mountains Highway, caution, snow and ice on the road from Alpine Creek to Sawyers Hill. Chains are required from Sawyers Hill to the Erangabilly Caves. This road is unsuitable for heavy vehicles without chains. The Link Road to Selwyn Snow Resort, chains are required. Elliott Way, chains are also required, and Cooma to Brow Mountain, the road is open. Make sure you keep it here for all the latest winter road updates.
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10: Snow FM weather.
0: A very wet morning across the Snowies today with damaging winds expected this morning. Partly cloudy tomorrow and the same for Friday. Snow is possible above 1,400 metres. Jindabyne, showers and 6 today. Cooma, a shower of 2 and 10. Charlotte Pass getting snow showers with a top of minus 1. And Canberra, the nation's capital, a shower of 2 as well with 11 the top. Currently in Jindabyne, it's 2 degrees. Threadbow is minus 3. Mount Selwyn on minus 1. Charlotte Pass minus 3. Cooma sitting on 4. And Canberra, it's sitting on 6.
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0: Good morning, good morning. It's Snow FM Breakfast with Jack. Hey, Taylor Swift's on the way next, but if you want to win $5,000 and maybe you're visiting from out of town, I'm going to tell you how you can win the $5,000 very shortly. Let's get some pink on. Let's raise your glass. The $5,000 could be yours in Love and Local Shop the Snowies.

0: 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If you're a big fan of a bear who's very fluffy, who's British and does carry a specific sandwich around, I've got some great news for you this morning. I'll give you all the goss in today's tabloids right after we get a check of your roads.
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0: Transport for New South Wales would like to advise Kosciuszko Road. Chains are required from Wilson's Valley to Perisher. Guthaga Road, chains are required as well from the Kosciuszko Road intersection to the village. Alpine Way, caution, slush on the road from the Rangers Station to Thredbo. Chains are required from Thredbo to the Wattles. On the Stone Mountains Highway, caution, snow and ice on the road from Alpine Creek to Sawyers Hill. Chains are required from Sawyers Hill to the Urangabilly Caves. This road is unsuitable for heavy vehicles without chains. The Link Road to Selwyn Snow Resort, chains are required. Elliott Way, chains are also required, and Cooma to Brown Mountain, the road is open. Make sure you keep it here for all the latest Winter Road updates.
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0: to you. Happy Wednesday, place No FM Breakfast. Carly Rae Jepsen on the way next. 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So call me maybe. 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Call Me Maybe. It's going to play right after we get a check of your roads.
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1: 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Winter road conditions.
0: Transport for New South Wales would like to advise Kosciuszko Road. Chains are required from Wilson's Valley to Perisher. Guthaga Road, chains are required as well from the Kosciuszko Road intersection to the village. Alpine Way, caution, slush on the road from the Rangers Station to Threadbow. Chains are required from Threadbow to the Wattles. On the Snowy Mountains Highway, caution, snow and ice on the road from Alpine Creek to Sawyers Hill. Chains are required from Sawyers Hill to the Erangabilly Caves. This road is unsuitable for heavy vehicles without chains. The Link Road to Selwyn Snow Resort, chains are required. Elliott Way, chains are also required, and Cooma to Brown Mountain, the road is open. Make sure you keep it here for all the latest winter road updates.
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0: 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All thanks to Snowy Bonero Carpentry and Construction Group this morning. Olivia Rodrigo, she's on the way next. Stupid song. Jordan's hanging out with you from 10. He's got all of the Snowy's best music, a check of the roads and the newsroom. We're back tomorrow morning from 6 a.m. for Snow FM Breakfast. 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We're back from 6.
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6: This is Budgie Baker. I've got plenty of wind, but we've also got some snow. About 10 centimetres or more of natural snow, especially higher up. Snowmakers are giving Mother Nature a hand as well where they can. It's still falling at the moment, so the cover is going to build during the day and that wind is helping blow it around as well. Could be another day, though, with lifts going on hold, so check before you head on out. So when snow is settling, new jump chair for the skiers and boarders. Nice little spot also reserved for the tobogganers on Easy Street. Charlotte Pass, Guthrie's double chair. Cozzy triple chair on hold for a while until the wind backs off. We hope it'll be later this morning. Pulpit T-Bar, Basin Palmer are spinning to get you to some fresh snow. First-timers can ride the Cozzy carpet for their fun. Perisher, lifts open across three resort areas. Mount Pease on hold at the moment. Centre Valley, Front Valley, probably the more protected. Some lifts in Blue Cow, some in Smiggins, and nothing currently spinning in Guthaga today. Threadbow, wind has put the Basin and Carrolls on hold. Cruiser as well, but you've got the Cozzy chair and gun barrel to get you some higher runs, including High Noon and the Super Trail. Friday flat, good for the first timers and the kids. The wind is affecting the lifts today, so those protected runs will be the best option, especially around the surface lifts. Don the goggles, rug up and make those fresh tracks today.
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8: From the Capital Radio Newsroom, good morning, I'm James Wybrow. Former Senator Rex Patrick is calling for the Prime Minister to follow the lead of state premiers and make his diary more available for public scrutiny. Anthony Albanese is facing persistent pressure to provide more information about a dinner he had with Felix Lee, who is the son of a man who is pursued by the tax office. Liberal Dave Sharma says there are security reasons some meetings would be kept private, but Mr. Albanese must answer questions about this dinner.
9: I think he needs to disclose what happened at this dinner, and I don't really understand why he's been so hesitant to answer any questions. I mean, that in itself, I think, is creating suspicion. He promised when he came in to lead the most transparent government in history.
8: Overseas, the US military claims Iranian missiles have been launched at American bases in the Middle East, describing it as an attempted surprise attack. Military officials say all of the missiles were successfully intercepted. There had been a multi-day pause in hostilities, which the US president had said was to allow for peace talks to take place. Back home, Australian researchers are warning of a major political shift in urban areas due to the effects of AI automation in the workplace. The study found the 30 most exposed electorates were in our major cities, reversing the disruptions most felt by regional areas over the past two decades. University of Sydney Professor Clinton Free says in seats where One Nation is polling ahead of the major parties, AI had little influence.
10: Where One Nation is strongest are the seats that are least exposed to AI, and where Labor, Teals, Liberal Party strongest, we see by far the strongest AI exposure.
8: Also making news, Australian authorities say they are growing increasingly concerned about the upcoming bushfire season. Large blazes are burning across Europe and North America, forcing the evacuation of hundreds of thousands of people. An El Nino weather system is forming in the Pacific, bringing the potential for warmer temperatures and a reduced rainfall in Australia. And Australians are being encouraged to take 1 minute to register as an organ and tissue donor amid falling national registration rates. As part of Donate Life Week, landmarks and buildings across the country are being lit up in magenta. Both Australian records in the 100-metre sprint have been broken this morning at the Commonwealth Games. Lachie Kennedy ran 9.85 to win silver in the men's, breaking